0: I'm Megan Trainor.
1: Because you know I'm all about that.
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1: 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Bo here from Revolution Hot Tubs in Calgary. If your days feel busy, here's something to look forward to. A hot tub. Ready now. The Wellness Houston is in stock today. Not weeks from now. Today. Come by this week and you could be soaking at home the same day. Simple upgrade. Big difference. 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
3: And without missing a beat, she also then reminded me how I hit my head when I was running through the splash pad with them. I smacked my head on that big, like, ring tunnel thing that they had. It just came up a little too quick and bonk. It's like, yeah, thanks, kiddo. I'm glad that you, you know, remember going to the park and having fun. But not only that, you also remember me nearly getting a concussion.
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3: Hey, it's Justin Crouch from Air Mornings. 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
4: it was raining and I was like trying to confidently walk into the garage and I took a step and my foot just like slid. 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

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Well, I've

I think we can officially say that Noah Kahan has made it, you know, quote unquote, made it as a star, as Massachusetts has honored Noah Kahan with an official day celebrating his New England roots. Congrats, Noah Kahan. Here's Stick Season. As you

I've mentioned on the program before that my mother-in-law invokes just a certain type of chaos around her. For example, right now at her house, she has 15 dogs, at least 12 of which are puppies. Air 106, Air Mornings, I'm Justin Crouch. She has some family visiting, and so they brought along their litter of puppies, couldn't leave them home, that sort of thing. And she was like, yeah, just bring them on over. And I know this sounds cute for a short period of time, you know, cuddling with that many puppies, yes, would be great. But then think of the responsibility of 12 untrained, non-housebroken puppies. That's chaos. It's adorable chaos, but it's chaos nonetheless.

Monday afternoon, I'm Candace Johnson. Lots of sunshine this week. Maybe a few showers here and there. Thursday, Friday, probably heat warnings. Get ready for it. It's time for a tan. Here's Justin Bieber's Speed Demon.

in Misery on the Drive Home Show. I'm Candace Johnson. Tate McRae was spotted out on the weekend, taking in a little World Cup action. 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

Honeycomb Kingdom of Fear on the Drive Home Show. Coming up next, we're going to qualify someone to win with your Alberta Jeep dealers. I'll throw in a pair of Callaway Park tickets, because why not? First, it's summer. Here's Homewrecker on the Drive.

It's Mike DeMaro and calling on the Drive Home Show. It was about a year ago that we were all obsessed with K-pop Demon Hunters, right? Now we're just obsessed with this song. It's a gooder. Here's Golden on the Drive Home Show.